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I'm never gonna dance again. 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Atrévete al cambio, atrévete a más. Sigue con nosotros, stay with us. 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

0: 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The 70s are back. We are your exclusive show from those years. We are Against the Clock.
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